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2: 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Hit her head on the cabinet door only a half hour ago. She's now complaining of a headache, some pain in her ear and her eye. She also stated that she's feeling very tired.

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0: You can hear us from the last patient refusal. Also, there is a car breakdown on 30 headed towards Fruitless. We're going to check it out. It's partially blocking the left lane. Correction.
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0: Go to the chief of interim.
1: Receive. You're en route to 14333 Lincoln Highway, Providence Township. Motor vehicle collision. Car spun out, hit the guardrail twice. Stating no injuries. Vehicle is on the roadway, but it is leaking fluid onto the roadway. On off one.
0: That's Steve County. About 7 minutes.
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2: Responding to 129 Railroad Street, Lake Community Services. 66-year-old female having difficulties breathing. She thinks that she's having side effects of a prescription that she's taking. Says that she's having all of the side effects listed. The medication is hyoscyamine. She will be in the room area. 27.

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1: 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She did get electrocuted. 430 West 5th Avenue, Apartment 3, West Township.
0: Receive.

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Female came in contact with an electrical hazard. There's water in her laundry room. She had to get electrocuted. 434 West 5th Avenue, apartment 3, West Providence Township.

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1: 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There is water in the room. 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
1: 1201, you're responding at 0117, 2000 Barn Dollar Avenue, Everett, 45-year-old female, conscious, not alert to normal, not breathing normally. She does have COPD. Caller stated she is a bit red. She has used her nebulizer. 2000 Barn Dollar Avenue, Everett. Be advised, you're on Bedford Officer.
2: Medic 11,
1: you're responding at 0118 2 South Barn Dollar Avenue, Everett Borough, 45-year-old female. That's not alert to normal, not breathing normal. She does have COPD. She used her nebulizer. She is looking a bit red. 2 South Barn Dollar Avenue.

31TE for a large vehicle fire in the area of 149 eastbound Pennsylvania Turnpike, Snake Spring Township, Company 31, Company 32 for an air truck, Unit 11, you're due.

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0: 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It's up to us and you whether you want to go out or not, and the number is 2066.
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1: Air 32, you're en route. 149 over eastbound Pennsylvania Turnpike. Tractor trailer tire had caught fire. The driver was able to extinguish the fire, but he said the wheel was still extremely red and hot to the touch once it checked out. Injuries. 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
2: County from Savannah 31, responding staff in the 4th.
1: Special Unit 31, you're responding with a staffing of 4. 149 over 0, Pennsylvania Turnpike. Stops 1.

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1: Tanker 31, you're responding. 1900 eastbound Pennsylvania Turnpike. 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
1: Air 2, we're on scene. There's nothing showing at this time. Can I, you guys stand by South Midway? Do not access jet.
0: Received.
1: County, from 31, on scene. Nothing showing at this time. We'll be investigating. 3RF command.
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0: 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You got her.
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1: Rishi, did you see Station 36 is responding?
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0: for medical evidence.
1: Medical 11, you're responding at 0628-210 Sound Lane, Lincoln Township, for 77-year-old female, fall patient, just conscious, alert, breathing normally, thinks she may have broken her hip. She is still on the floor. 210 Sound Lane.
0: Received.

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1: 1801, Bedford County.
0: We are en route.
1: Received. You're responding at 635, 210, Sound Lane, Lincoln Township, for a 77-year-old female fall patient. She is conscious, alert, breathing normally. Thinks she may have broke her hip. 210, Sound Lane.

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Charlie response. 1574 Rock Hill Church Road, Monroe Township, for a sick person.

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0: 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Receive 1201, you're responding. 1574, Rock Hill Church Road, Monroe Township. 25-year-old female, conscious and breathing. She is confused and disoriented, in and out of alertness. Exhaustion and migraine the past few days. She's currently vomiting and unable to get up off the floor. 1574, Rock Hill Church Road, Monroe Township.
1: Received.
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Delta response, 160 Palm Beach Road, Coleraine Township, for a hemorrhage.

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Driver still needed. 160 Palm Beach Road, Corrine Township, for Hemmer.

0: 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That's a response. 160 Palm Beach Road, Corrine Township, for a hemorrhage.
1: Bedford County, Flair 442, responding to Palm Beach.
2: Proceed, Blair 442, you're responding. 160 Palm Beach Road, Corrine Township, 59-year-old female, constant breathing normally. Recently had a procedure with the veins in her throat. Woke up with serious rectal bleeding. 160 Palm Beach Road, Corrine Township.

0: 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Shift responding.
1: D1203 responding, 10 Palm Beach Road, Coleraine Town. 59-year-old female, caller breathing normally. Recently had a procedure with the veins in her throat, woke up with serious rectal bleeding. She's vomiting blood right now. 160 Palm Beach Road, Coleraine Township, Blair 442, ALS, out.

0: 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What's the staffing level?
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1: Player 492.
0: Is air medic responding to call?
1: Negative. This was called in by an alarm company. It's Huntington's call. They did not request a medic from us.

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0: Have a good shift. 0-18.

0: 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Be advised, per the alarm company, patients no longer having chest pain, still having abdominal pain, previously unreported in the cab.
1: Thank you.

0: 11 base, Bird County.
1: Okay.
0: 11 base, do you have a BLS cruise yet?
1: Negative, we only have one.
0: That's received, 0820.

0: Probation 6. Probation 6. Curtis. Received. Have a good shift. 0:30.
1: You as well.

0: Thanks for coming.
1: 4-9.
0: My fault. We forgot to switch to your county. We're in route. We'll be there in probably 10 minutes. Do you have any call information for us?
1: Received. No additional information. 8-year-old female in and out of consciousness, not responding normally. General weakness past few days. Possible UTI. They started taking antibiotics at 3 a.m. No relief so far.
0: Okay. The only unit for this, or are we just going to be able to hurt?
1: That's affirmative. The only unit. We are pretty tapped out.

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1: Essex.
0: Transporting 2 miles, Geoda Court, starting mileage 0.
1: Series 3.
2: County S2.
1: S2?
2: Sir, transporting 2 minutes from jail to court, starting at 5-9.
1: Series 3.
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1: 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Cat has two.
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0: County 1201 is responding. 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
1: Negative, sir.
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9, this is a re-alert for a coal fire in the area of Ragged Mountain Road and Abbey Road, Southampton Township, Company 39. Your tanker is due, Captain.

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1: Received 3, Malcolm for the base.
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1: Captain 39 as well as you two.
0: 10-4.

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1: 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We're also getting Tanker 39 ready.
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2: 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Nearest intersection, Ragged Mountain Road, Abbey Road. For a tree down onto power lines, now caught on fire. We do have Bravo units on scene. Brush 12 out of Allegheny en route. West Penn has also been alerted. A half ETA.
3: Penn 4, what all do you want me on?
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0: Yeah, did you go enough, or you need me to go or what?
1: Can you go direct?
0: Yeah, I can do direct.
1: So I got a crew of three. Are you a crew of two?
0: Yeah, I'll be.
1: 10-4 head on in if you go direct.

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0: Allegheny 12 from 39. I'm on scene. Through fire. You guys can stand down with many things.
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2: Bedford County,
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0: many thanks.
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0: Yeah, roll number 21279. Broken.
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0: Did you get an ETA on West Penn Power?
1: That's affirmative. At the time of calling, it was to be 1 to 1.5 hours. That was approximately 0945.
0: 10-4. And did the poll number that non-captain called in?
1: That's affirmative, sir.
0: 10-4. Thanks, County.

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1: Yeah, 39 Captain.
0: Just checking radio.
1: Come back on that.

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1: S4.
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0: My cell phone 3 will be transporting that female from this location to the jail, starting mileage 44.
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2: 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Stated female caller clicked her medical alarm pendant. Stated her cable box was smoking. She did not have any other information other than that. We're going to be on this one.
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1: 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Outside conditions normal.
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1: Pigeon 17, you're responding. Correction 1136. Address 434 Broad Street, Hopewell Borough. This is going to be the Bell Village Apartments. Call reported to Star Alert that their cable box was smoking. We're going to be in Ops 2.

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0: 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Received 11-3. 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

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She has dementia, unable to describe the location of pain, appears to be abdominal. 122 Valentine Acres Road, Southampton Township.

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Delta response.

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1: 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Other employees had found the male passed out in a break room. He is now awake at this time. Not fully alert. He is breathing normal. They do believe he is under the influence of some sort. Just wanting him checked out. 9425 Highway AutoZone.

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0: Arrival ending mileage 385.
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0: 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That's 7. Both units away from the jail.
1: Received 15-0.

0: 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Bedford 8.
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0: Received 04, have a good shift.

0: Bedford PD, but yeah, me.
1: 10, go ahead.
0: Could we have you respond to 330 East John 4 of Broad?

0: That's from Bedford County.
1: Good.
0: Bedford, caller name is in the cat. He requested you call him to let you in the gym as a Bedford.

0: 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I'm not him on my personal cell. You can tell him outside the gym. I'm out.
1: Received 15. Correction, 1520.

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1: 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We don't know.

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Fernando is responding. Received 1103, you're responding. 712 Hoover Road, Napier Township. 33-year-old male, conscious and alert. Stated his breathing is not normal for him. Believes he is severely dehydrated. Complaining of headache, sweating. 712 Hoover Road, Napier Township.

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12, Charlie responds. I-70 East rest stop for an allergic reaction. Unit 12, Charlie responds. You're due.

0: County. Medic 12, the one responding.
1: Medic 12-0, you're responding 1810. You're going to be going to the Fulton rest stop on I-70 East. This is going to be mile marker 153. You have a 44-year-old female, conscious and breathing, thinks she's having an allergic reaction, unsure of what's causing it, doesn't have an EpiPen, did take some Claritin, patient's responding normally, states her throat's feeling tight and she's itching everywhere, also has a rash all over. Fulton took this call. You can utilize Ops 2 for information. Also, be in a black Nissan van with radio tags.

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0: 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We can be able to Fulton as well.
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0: 7. Have a good evening.
1: 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Thank you. And you as well.

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1: Will be 10-7 with the of 3, ma'am. Have a good evening.
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0: I'll be out of service. 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
1: 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Blue Knob 2, you're out of service. 31, you as well.

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